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I said you look so fine that I really want to make you mine. 4, 5, 6, come on and get your kicks. Now you don't need

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I say you look so fine that I really want to make you mine. 4, 5, 6, come on and get your kicks. Now you don't

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I say you look so fine that I really want to make you mine. 4, 5, 6, come on and get your kicks. Now you don't need

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3: 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I'm Olivia Holt.
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5: 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It's Miley Cyrus.
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1: 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All the hits. Hello, this is Lady Gaga.

then I think of when we were together. Like when you said you felt so happy you could.